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8: A few clouds tonight with a low of +1. Tomorrow it'll be sunny and 20. On Monday, sunshine, 25 degrees. And for Tuesday, a sunny sky, high of 22. Current weather conditions can be found anytime on your Swift Current Online app. I'm Judy Peters.
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5: A few clouds tonight with a low of plus one. Tomorrow it'll be sunny and 20. On Monday, sunshine, 25 degrees, and for Tuesday, a sunny sky, high of 22. Current weather conditions can be found anytime on your Swift Current online app. I'm Judy Peters.
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3: A few clouds tonight with a low of plus one. Tomorrow it'll be sunny and 20. On Monday, sunshine, 25 degrees. And for Tuesday, a sunny sky, high of 22. Current weather conditions can be found anytime on your Swift Current online app. I'm Judy Peters.
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4: A few clouds tonight with a low of plus one. Tomorrow it'll be sunny and 20. On Monday, sunshine, 25 degrees. And for Tuesday, a sunny sky, high of 22. Current weather conditions can be found anytime on your Swift Current Online app. I'm Judy Peters.
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8: A few clouds tonight with a low of plus one. Tomorrow it'll be sunny and 20. On Monday, sunshine, 25 degrees. And for Tuesday, a sunny sky, high of 22. Current weather conditions can be found anytime on your Swift Current Online app. I'm Judy Peters.
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8: A few clouds tonight with a low of plus one. Tomorrow, it'll be sunny and 20. On Monday, sunshine, 25 degrees. And for Tuesday, a sunny sky, high of 22. Current weather conditions can be found anytime on your Swift Current online app. I'm Judy Peters.
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4: A few clouds tonight with a low of +1. Tomorrow it'll be sunny and 20. On Monday, sunshine, 25 degrees. And for Tuesday, a sunny sky, high of 22. Current weather conditions can be found anytime on your Swift Current Online app. I'm Judy Peters.
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5: A few clouds tonight with a low of plus one. Tomorrow it'll be sunny and 20. On Monday, sunshine, 25 degrees. And for Tuesday, a sunny sky, high of 22. Current weather conditions can be found anytime on your Swift Current Online app. I'm Judy Peters.
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2: A few clouds tonight with a low of plus one. Tomorrow it'll be sunny and 20. On Monday, sunshine, 25 degrees. And for Tuesday, a sunny sky, high of 22. Current weather conditions can be found anytime on your Swift Current Online app. I'm Judy Peters.
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2: A few clouds tonight with a low of plus one. Tomorrow it'll be sunny and 20. On Monday, sunshine, 25 degrees, and for Tuesday, a sunny sky, high of 22. Current weather conditions can be found anytime on your Swift Current online app. I'm Judy Peters.
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4: A few clouds tonight with a low of +1. Tomorrow it'll be sunny and 20. On Monday, sunshine, 25 degrees. And for Tuesday, a sunny sky, high of 22. Current weather conditions can be found anytime on your Swift Current Online app. I'm Judy Peters.
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5: A few clouds tonight with a low of plus one. Tomorrow it'll be sunny and 20. On Monday, sunshine, 25 degrees. And for Tuesday, a sunny sky, high of 22. Current weather conditions can be found anytime on your Swift Current Online app. I'm Judy Peters.
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2: A mix of sun and cloud today, 16 degrees. A few clouds tonight with a low of plus one. Tomorrow it'll be sunny and 20. On Monday, sunshine, 25 degrees. And for Tuesday, a sunny sky, high of 22. Current weather conditions can be found anytime on your Swift Current online app. I'm Judy Peters.
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2: A mix of sun and cloud today, 16 degrees. A few clouds tonight with a low of plus one. Tomorrow it'll be sunny and 20. On Monday, sunshine, 25 degrees. And for Tuesday, a sunny sky, high of 22. Current weather conditions can be found anytime on your Swift Current Online app. I'm Judy Peters.
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4: A mix of sun and cloud today, 16 degrees. A few clouds tonight with a low of plus one. Tomorrow it'll be sunny and 20. On Monday, sunshine, 25 degrees. And for Tuesday, a sunny sky, high of 22. Current weather conditions can be found anytime on your Swift Current online app. I'm Judy Peters.
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5: A mix of sun and cloud today, 16 degrees. A few clouds tonight with a low of plus one. Tomorrow it'll be sunny and 20. On Monday, sunshine, 25 degrees. And for Tuesday, a sunny sky, high of 22. Current weather conditions can be found anytime on your Swift Current online app. I'm Judy Peters.
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3: A mix of sun and cloud today, 16 degrees. A few clouds tonight with a low of +1. Tomorrow it'll be sunny and 20. On Monday, sunshine, 25 degrees, and for Tuesday, a sunny sky, high of 22. Current weather conditions can be found anytime on your Swift Current online app. I'm Judy Peters.
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2: A mix of sun and cloud today, 16 degrees. A few clouds tonight with a low of plus one. Tomorrow it'll be sunny and 20. On Monday, sunshine, 25 degrees. And for Tuesday, a sunny sky, high of 22. Current weather conditions can be found anytime on your Swift Current online app. I'm Judy Peters.
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4: A mix of sun and cloud today, 16 degrees. A few clouds tonight with a low of plus one. Tomorrow it'll be sunny and 20. On Monday, sunshine, 25 degrees. And for Tuesday, a sunny sky, high of 22. Current weather conditions can be found anytime on your Swift Current online app. I'm Judy Peters.
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5: A mix of sun and cloud today, 16 degrees. A few clouds tonight with a low of plus one. Tomorrow it'll be sunny and 20. On Monday, sunshine, 25 degrees. And for Tuesday, a sunny sky, high of 22. Current weather conditions can be found anytime on your Swift Current online app. I'm Judy Peters.
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2: A mix of sun and cloud today, 16 degrees. A few clouds tonight with a low of plus one. Tomorrow it'll be sunny and 20. On Monday, sunshine, 25 degrees. And for Tuesday, a sunny sky, high of 22. Current weather conditions can be found anytime on your Swift Current online app. I'm Judy Peters.
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3: A mix of sun and cloud today, 16 degrees. A few clouds tonight with a low of plus one. Tomorrow it'll be sunny and 20. On Monday, sunshine, 25 degrees. And for Tuesday, a sunny sky, high of 22. Current weather conditions can be found anytime on your Swift Current online app. I'm Judy Peters.
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2: A mix of sun and cloud today, 16 degrees. A few clouds tonight with a low of plus one. Tomorrow it'll be sunny and 20. On Monday, sunshine, 25 degrees, and for Tuesday, a sunny sky, high of 22. Current weather conditions can be found anytime on your Swift Current online app. I'm Judy Peters.
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3: A mix of sun and cloud today, 16 degrees. A few clouds tonight with a low of plus one. Tomorrow it'll be sunny and 20. On Monday, sunshine, 25 degrees, and for Tuesday, a sunny sky, high of 22. Current weather conditions can be found anytime on your Swift Current online app. I'm Judy Peters.
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7: Sunny today, a high of 20 degrees. Clear sky this evening with a low of 6. Tomorrow it'll be sunny and windy, a high of 25. Tuesday sunshine and 21. Wednesday sunny with a high of 20. Current weather conditions can be found anytime on your Swift Current Online app. I'm Judy Peters.
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4: Sunny today, a high of 20 degrees. Clear sky this evening with a low of 6. Tomorrow it'll be sunny and windy, a high of 25. Tuesday, sunshine and 21. Wednesday, sunny with a high of 20. Current weather conditions can be found anytime on your Swift Current Online app. I'm Judy Peters.
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2: Sunny today, a high of 20 degrees. Clear sky this evening with a low of 6. Tomorrow it'll be sunny and windy, a high of 25. Tuesday, sunshine and 21. Wednesday, sunny with a high of 20. Current weather conditions can be found anytime on your Swift Current online app. I'm Judy Peters.
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4: Sunny today, a high of 20 degrees. Clear sky this evening with a low of 6. Tomorrow it'll be sunny and windy, a high of 25. Tuesday sunshine and 21. Wednesday sunny with a high of 20. Current weather conditions can be found anytime on your Swift Current Online app. I'm Judy Peters.
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6: Sunny today, a high of 20 degrees. Clear sky this evening with a low of 6. Tomorrow it'll be sunny and windy, a high of 25. Tuesday sunshine and 21. Wednesday sunny with a high of 20. Current weather conditions can be found anytime on your Swift Current online app. I'm Judy Peters.
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0: song could ever say.
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6: Sunny today, a high of 20 degrees. Clear sky this evening with a low of 6. Tomorrow it'll be sunny and windy, a high of 25. Tuesday sunshine and 21. Wednesday sunny with a high of 20. Current weather conditions can be found anytime on your Swift Current Online app. I'm Judy Peters.
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0: 10 down on our way to 1. Last year, The Weeknd said that he was considering retiring his stage name. Remember that? And might stop making music totally altogether. He just announced an update. I'll tell you all about it after 30. Golden Huntricks.

0: That's a breakout. Dust the Calling.
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0: 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We'll play it for you. And Karol G and Bruno Mars soar 5 spots with one of our fastest risers. 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
7: Sunny today, a high of 20 degrees. Clear sky this evening with a low of 6. Tomorrow it'll be sunny and windy, a high of 25. Tuesday sunshine and 21. Wednesday sunny with a high of 20. Current weather conditions can be found anytime on your Swift Current Online app. I'm Judy Peters.
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5: Sunny today, a high of 20 degrees. Clear sky this evening with a low of 6. Tomorrow it'll be sunny and windy, a high of 25. Tuesday sunshine and 21. Wednesday sunny with a high of 20. Current weather conditions can be found anytime on your Swift Current Online app. I'm Judy Peters.
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11: Hey, Ryan. It's Anna from Seattle. Can you please play Mutt by Leon Thomas? I'm obsessed. Thank you.
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9: Sunny today, a high of 20 degrees. Clear sky this evening with a low of 6. Tomorrow it'll be sunny and windy, a high of 25. Tuesday sunshine and 21. Wednesday sunny with a high of 20. Current weather conditions can be found anytime on your Swift Current Online app. I'm Judy Peters.
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1: We're inside the top 20. Alex Warren, Ordinary. It's one of those songs that people can't stop listening to more than a year after its release, and it's still a viral track on social media. We'll hear from Alex about the impact of his former number one hit after 17. Repeat it, Martin Garrix and Ed Sheeran.

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0: 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And Dominic Fike rises a spot when we come back.
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4: Sunny today, a high of 20 degrees. Clear sky this evening with a low of 6. Tomorrow it'll be sunny and windy, a high of 25. Tuesday sunshine and 21. Wednesday sunny with a high of 20. Current weather conditions can be found anytime on your Swift Current Online app. I'm Judy Peters.
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0: We are very close to your top 10. Gracie Abrams recorded most of her new album, Daughter from Hell, at producer Aaron Dessner's Long Pond Studio. And she says she couldn't have the songs anywhere else for reasons that you might not expect. The studio is actually a house. It's in an undisclosed location. And Gracie says that the air feels like, well, a different texture there. So stepping inside is like traveling to another universe. That's one of the secrets behind making this Hit the Wall 13.

0: Austin. 11, Stella Lefty.
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0: And after a month at number 10, Teddy Swims finally moves up a notch with his hit coming up, plus a very happy 41st birthday this Thursday to Bruno Mars. He's celebrating with his fourth hit this week, this one.
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0: Before I hit the top 10, I'm jumping out to Long Island, New York on Z100. Tiffany, Benson Boone, done. Sorry, I'm here for someone else. I'm sorry.

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7: Sunny today, a high of 20 degrees. Clear sky this evening with a low of 6. Tomorrow it'll be sunny and windy, a high of 25. Tuesday sunshine and 21. Wednesday sunny with a high of 20. Current weather conditions can be found anytime on your Swift Current online app. I'm Judy Peters.
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1: We're moving through your top 10, and Grand Theft Auto 6 is the most anticipated game of the decade. But the upcoming release is coming with more than just a video game. I'll tell you about the music of the project after 7. Midnight Sun, Zara Larsson.

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7: Sunny today, a high of 20 degrees. Clear sky this evening with a low of 6. Tomorrow it'll be sunny and windy, a high of 25. Tuesday sunshine and 21. Wednesday sunny with a high of 20. Current weather conditions can be found anytime on your Swift Current Online app. I'm Judy Peters.
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0: Grande, Hate That I Made You Love Me, at number 3. So we heard Bruno Mars back at number 4 with last week's number 2 song, which means Tame Impala has a new challenger for the top spot. We'll find out who it is and if they've got what it takes to claim the number 1 song when we reveal the top 2.
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0: All right, Gabriella, you're going to get the lucky last request before the two biggest songs in the land. Milford, Delaware, thank you for listening, Gabriella. Here's Justin Bieber, Yukon, just for you, the remix. That's what you wanted, right? Off the Swag album.

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7: Sunny today, a high of 20 degrees. Clear sky this evening with a low of 6. Tomorrow it'll be sunny and windy, a high of 25. Tuesday sunshine and 21. Wednesday sunny with a high of 20. Current weather conditions can be found anytime on your Swift Current Online app. I'm Judy Peters.
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8: Sunny today, a high of 20 degrees. Clear sky this evening with a low of 6. Tomorrow it'll be sunny and windy, a high of 25. Tuesday sunshine and 21. Wednesday sunny with a high of 20. Current weather conditions can be found anytime on your Swift Current Online app. I'm Judy Peters.
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1: From the Provincial News Desk, I'm Judy Peters. Estevan is moving one step closer to becoming Saskatchewan's center for nuclear energy development. Mayor Tony Cernik says the Rafferty site was chosen over Boundary Dam, largely because of its larger water supply and favorable location for infrastructure.
2: It was just the size of the water, if you will. So obviously with the, you know, Boundary Dam being on Boundary Dam Reservoir, they were thinking there wasn't much enough room. There may have been room to host a couple of SMRs there, but you get into the big 1,000 megawatt and they just needed the bigger body of water. So
1: Cernik says the project reinforces Estevan's role as a key energy producing community in Saskatchewan. The province continues to upgrade overpasses across Saskatchewan as transportation needs evolve. Dan Palmer is a senior communications consultant with the Saskatchewan Ministry of Highways. Palmer says new bridge projects are being built to a higher clearance standard.
3: The ministry's current standard clearance for all new bridge construction is 5.3 meters. But keep in mind that lower heights exist across the provincial highway network because these structures were built to last a very long time.
1: The Highway 2 overpass above the Trans-Canada Highway in Moose Jaw is currently being upgraded as part of an estimated $35 million project. Homeowners looking to save on winter energy bills may want to start preparing before temperatures drop. Sask Energy Manager of Corporate Communications, Annie McLeod, says keeping vents clear, replacing furnace filters, and sealing drafts around windows and doors can reduce heat loss.
4: A clean filter allows your furnace to move more air and more efficiently heat your home and can actually improve overall furnace efficiency by up to 1%.
1: Sask Energy says taking preventative steps now can help improve home comfort and keep energy use under control this winter. Harvest continues in the southeast as October is here and frost could set in. Agrologist Edgar Hammermeister describes the cold as a compounding problem.
5: The damage has been done with moisture. What the challenge with the cool temperatures is that everything takes longer to dry off when there's no heat in the air. And so our days are getting shorter, not only by sunlight, but with all the moisture and now the cool conditions. We just can't get any momentum going with the machines.
1: Hammermeister says that farmers should make sure they're not stretching their machines or themselves too far as harvest continues. And that's a look at your provincial news.
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1: Sunny today, a high of 20 degrees. Clear sky this evening with a low of 6. Tomorrow it'll be sunny and windy, a high of 25. Tuesday sunshine and 21. Wednesday sunny with a high of 20. Current weather conditions can be found anytime on your Swift Current Online app. I'm Judy Peters.
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5: Sunny today, a high of 20 degrees. Clear sky this evening with a low of 6. Tomorrow it'll be sunny and windy, a high of 25. Tuesday, sunshine and 21. Wednesday, sunny with a high of 20. Current weather conditions can be found anytime on your Swift Current Online app. I'm Judy Peters.
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6: Sunny today, a high of 20 degrees. Clear sky this evening with a low of 6. Tomorrow it'll be sunny and windy, a high of 25. Tuesday sunshine and 21. Wednesday sunny with a high of 20. Current weather conditions can be found anytime on your Swift Current Online app. I'm Judy Peters.
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0: jealous. I ain't with you on your Sunday afternoon. It's Candace Johnson with you, and it's officially October. Are you setting up those Halloween decorations this weekend? Maybe carving a few pumpkins? They won't last till Halloween if you carve them now, but still fun to do, right? And sometimes when they're like gross and rotting, they're even better for Halloween. Well, this weekend, the Smoky Lake Pumpkin Fair begins in Alberta. Yeah, and this is where they do that giant pumpkin drop. So if you want to go on like a little Alberta road trip, why not check out the giant pumpkin drop? They drop massive pumpkins from a crane onto a car. Yeah, it's so cool. If there was something that you wanted to be smashed, what would it be? Maybe like the photocopier from the movie Office Space, or, oh, you know what? My 10-year-old son's recorder. I wouldn't mind smashing that.
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1: From the Provincial News Desk, I'm Judy Peters. Harvest continues in the southeast as October is here and frost could set in. Agrologist Edgar Hammermeister describes the cold as a compounding problem.
2: The damage has been done with moisture. What the challenge with the cool temperatures is that everything takes longer to dry off when there's no heat in the air. And so our days are getting shorter, not only by sunlight, but with all the moisture and now the cool conditions. We just can't get any momentum going with the machines.
1: Hammermeister says that farmers should make sure they're not stretching their machines or themselves too far as harvest continues. The province continues to upgrade overpasses across Saskatchewan as transportation needs evolve. Dan Palmer is a senior communications consultant with the Saskatchewan Ministry of Highways. Palmer says new bridge projects are being built to a higher clearance standard.
3: The ministry's current standard clearance for all new bridge construction is 5.3 meters. But keep in mind that lower heights exist across the provincial highway network because these structures were built to last a very long time.
1: The Highway 2 overpass above the Trans-Canada Highway in Moose Jaw is currently being upgraded as part of an estimated $35 million project. SGI is reminding drivers to watch for wildlife as animal activity increases across Saskatchewan this fall. Michaela Solomon with SGI says the best way to avoid a collision is to stay alert behind the wheel.
4: We know that the best way drivers can avoid collisions, especially with wildlife this time of year, is being alert and paying attention when they're driving.
1: SGI reports more than 8,800 wildlife collisions occur on Saskatchewan roads each year. And that's a look at your provincial news.
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1: Sunny today, a high of 20 degrees. Clear sky this evening with a low of 6. Tomorrow it'll be sunny and windy, a high of 25. Tuesday, sunshine and 21. Wednesday, sunny with a high of 20. Current weather conditions can be found anytime on your Swift Current online app. I'm Judy Peters.
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8: Sunny today, a high of 20 degrees. Clear sky this evening with a low of 6. Tomorrow it'll be sunny and windy, a high of 25. Tuesday sunshine and 21. Wednesday sunny with a high of 20. Current weather conditions can be found anytime on your Swift Current Online app. I'm Judy Peters.
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7: Sunny today, a high of 20 degrees. Clear sky this evening with a low of 6. Tomorrow it'll be sunny and windy, a high of 25. Tuesday sunshine and 21. Wednesday sunny with a high of 20. Current weather conditions can be found anytime on your Swift Current Online app. I'm Judy Peters.
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0: Feel It Coming on your Sunday afternoon. I'm Candace Johnson. It's been a beautiful weekend. Gorgeous fall weather, sunny, highs of around 15. Yeah, I'm not complaining. If for some reason you want to stay inside and watch movies this weekend, might I suggest you watch Mean Girls?
1: I'm talking to Aaron more and more. On October 3rd, he asked me what day it was.
2: It's October 3rd.
0: Yesterday was October 3rd. So if you do want to stay in and watch a movie, I'd suggest Mean Girls.
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2: 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So now's the time to buy your ticket, and you can buy it here at the Pumpkin Spice Handmade Market before it closes at 4 o'clock this afternoon here at the Stockade Building.
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7: Clear sky this evening with a low of 6. Tomorrow it'll be sunny and windy, a high of 25. Tuesday sunshine and 21. Wednesday sunny with a high of 20. Current weather conditions can be found anytime on your Swift Current Online app. I'm Judy Peters.
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6: Clear sky this evening with a low of 6. Tomorrow it'll be sunny and windy, a high of 25. Tuesday sunshine and 21. Wednesday sunny with a high of 20. Current weather conditions can be found anytime on your Swift Current Online app. I'm Judy Peters.
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0: Edition Faded on your Sunday afternoon. I'm Candace Johnson. Did you hear that Kraft Dinner is teaming up with Solly's Kraft Soda to make mac and cheese soda? 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With a hint of that cheesy flavor. 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
5: Clear sky this evening with a low of 6. Tomorrow it'll be sunny and windy, a high of 25. Tuesday sunshine and 21. Wednesday sunny with a high of 20. Current weather conditions can be found anytime on your Swift Current Online app. I'm Judy Peters.
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6: Clear sky this evening with a low of 6. Tomorrow it'll be sunny and windy, a high of 25. Tuesday sunshine and 21. Wednesday sunny with a high of 20. Current weather conditions can be found anytime on your Swift Current Online app. I'm Judy Peters.
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0: She's in the know. Here's Candace with what's happening in entertainment.
1: Well, Bradley Cooper will lead Danny McBride's upcoming G.I. Joe movie.
2: G.I. Joe! G.I. Joe's there!
3: G.I. Joe is the code name for America's daring, highly trained.
1: Yeah, Bradley Cooper is set to star as Duke, the military unit leader in the latest film based on the Hasbro toy line. Well, the Backstreet Boys are coming to Canada. They're bringing their nostalgic set of 90s hits back to Toronto for a four-concert residency. Into the Millennium Homecoming will go down at the Rogers Centre in February of next year. New in theaters, Anne Hathaway in Verity.
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10: Clear sky this evening with a low of 6. Tomorrow it'll be sunny and windy, a high of 25. Tuesday sunshine and 21. Wednesday sunny with a high of 20. Current weather conditions can be found anytime on your Swift Current Online app. I'm Judy Peters.
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10: Clear sky this evening with a low of 6. Tomorrow it'll be sunny and windy, a high of 25. Tuesday sunshine and 21. Wednesday sunny with a high of 20. Current weather conditions can be found anytime on your Swift Current Online app. I'm Judy Peters.
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